0: go ahead.
1: I have a welfare check for you, 1020 Woodland Chase. Your check on A. Carol Reese, her sister lives in Amherst Township, says she hasn't heard from her in approximately 2 weeks. I did try both of her phone numbers. They're going to voicemail. I can get you a 10 if you need.
0: I'll be around. You can hold off on the 10 for now. I appreciate it.

0: 74 Dispatch, do we have any previous call history with that address?
1: Never. So for the last phone call we had for that female was back in November of 13. Correction, 25 for the, on the 13th.
0: Five.

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0: 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Everything's fine. She's going to make contact with her sister. I'm going to be clear.
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2: We spoke to both parties. They were advised of the eviction process. Contact the courts. Male's going to get the female in Uber to go stay at her brother's house. We're going to be clear.
0: Copy.

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0: 562-105. 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

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I think I told you you were going to wait. 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Still there with that canine? 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
0: 1055 Chestnut Street, 1055 Chestnut, for a fall. Grafton's been toned.
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0: 331-54 Eagles Glen. That's the advisor that you're getting out for a house lockout.
1: Copy that. Okay, thank you.

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0: 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There's a protection order in place. Catch it party. It was going to be a Heather Fox. Clear.
1: All right. 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

0: please, everyone. 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
1: Okay,

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0: Thank you.
3: 3-3-1-3-7-7. There are no vehicles on the roadway on Tannery, I'll be clear.
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0: Henry Robert, Queen 9957, HRQ 9957, if you could see if you could find a public service number for me, I'd appreciate it. I'm going to be out looking for him.
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0: 5 at Broadway and East 45th Street. We have a car driving through yards.
1: Reroute the north units.
2: Ordinance violation. Big north. Breaker 7.
3: Go ahead with it.
2: King Boy Queen 1139. KBQ 1139. Copy, break.
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0: Where's that plane come back to?
1: Back to a off of 711 DeWitt Street. Marine.
0: Sorry, who's the owner and what's her age?
1: Mara Myers, 40, out of Lorraine, strong suspended. 2-15.
0: You say you're already out by that alarm?
2: Yeah, it checks okay. Homeowner.
0: Very good, thank you.
1: Dispatch copy, start.

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1: 5331.
0: 1864 Middle, it's going to be in front of the M building. Complainant stating that juvenile shot her son in the face with an Orbeez gun. Trying to get further.
2: I'm good.

0: 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Okay. In reference to MT1's call break.
1: Got it.
0: Can you contact your county SO or Vermilion PD and have send a unit over there, break?
1: Got it.
0: So that female's 43. Looks like she has a previous 58 attempt at Lakeview.
1: Copy. I'll have Vermilion send a unit.

0: Yes.
1: Do you have Vermilion to go to the Vermilion River Reservation or to like her 43?
0: To her 43. See if I can make contact with somebody there.
1: All right, copy.
0: The MPT dispatch, her phone is first in the car.

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1: I will actually get there. 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
0: That's clear. 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

0: 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I'll be out, I got 67. 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

0: 562-105. I got three deals. 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Second one, front passenger, Victor Queen, 350707. Third one, Victor, 271432.
1: They're all valid, please.
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0: 56298. 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
0: 824 Middle Avenue, this Speedy Gas. I got a 911 hang up. 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
1: Yeah, I'm cutting over.

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King Tom Henry 2334 on 20 in front of Tacos.

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0: 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Clear.
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0: 377. Casey, get a call at Sandpiper in East River. There's a lady walking her dog with a flashlight, and the lights are out over here. Casey, get a call about it. That's what it is.
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1: Copy. 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
1: John Zebra, John 5698.
2: You got the first one. Sounds like the fax machine is still working on the second.
1: Yes.
3: An elk on a 2020 gray GMC expires in August. She's going to be a 29-year-old female. That address, she's going to expire license clear.

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0: 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I'll advise.
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1: Okay.
0: Husband and wife having a verbal disturbance. It's all settled now. They're going to bed. We're clear.
1: Okay.

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0: 615 Waller Road. I've got a 911 open line disturbance. 911 advised a female also cut herself. They've got EMS en route.

0: three so so. This is Alex McConnell, Paul Parker, 20 years of age on station, requesting to transport to Rivion. I'll be handling.
1: Have you on that side? Do you have a date of birth?
2: Can you
1: miss caution,
2: please? Go inside.

0: Carson.
1: Caution for others through the county. The offense on that is going to be contempt of court for dangerous drugs. 25-year-old male, 9/30/2000, suspended.
0: Copy.
1: Copy.

30468. It's going to be a Jasmine White, 20-year-old female, has a history of 19 issues. She's a black female, walked out of the house, she's wearing black sweats and red Guardians jersey. They stated that she cut herself pretty deeply. She was bleeding, no pressure on it.

0: 87, 387. The 288, Houston Elementary, Zone 47, general burglar alarm.
1: That's grand mal. No, sorry, this is ongoing.
0: Copy.
2: Affirmative, they were still trying to find her. They didn't have direction of travel.
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0: From the area of 606 Front Street, if you could check Garfield headed southbound. There were some juveniles throwing rocks at the caller's house. The female who threw the rocks was wearing a white t-shirt and shorts. You don't need to speak to the caller, they just want you to check the area.
1: Yeah. Copy.

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0: 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They're on scene with the trustee. Accidentally set the alarm on.
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0: 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No weapons are involved. 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Female went to the hospital earlier for injuries from the male.

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1: Brigitte Jones on a 2014 Black Jeep expires next year. She's going to be a 34-year-old female, 153 Xavier. She's valid and clear.
0: Copy.

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1: Sure.
0: I'm pretty sure I just heard about 15 to 20 shots just south of us, probably near the station.

0: I'm broad and east. I think I heard the same thing, but they were pretty far off. It's going to be well north of me. I couldn't tell which side of the river they were coming from, so just let us know if you get some calls.
1: They're starting to come in. Washington and Harrison.
0: If anybody's on the east side, go over to East Bridge and sit on East River, right under the tracks.
2: 211, I'll be in route.

0: Richardson, approaching Harrison. Silver SUV, medium size. Still northbound, passing the apartments. Could be turning maybe down Ohio Street here. Maybe not. Still northbound, passing the park. No traffic. We're probably 50-60 at this point. We'll be hitting a dead end here if you can start me some help. We're still northbound Washington. Get a couple of cars up to the old Northwood School. There's a footpath that comes out.
1: 3 or 4 is headed that way.
0: This guy's gonna wipe his car. He hit a house. Give me all units. Give me to the cul-de-sac on Washington. About 5 running juveniles heading north. This house is waxed.
2: Okay.
3: 6-8 out at Old Northwood.
2: Okay.
0: Send dog 675 Washington. Stage fire for damaged structure.

0: 377, if we have any drones or assisting agencies to us.
1: Yes, to the old Northwood line, Golf Road, and the 57. It's all woods. This is going to be dog work.
2: 68 and 304 is over here.
0: 211, 57 Golf.
3: You could use your question air K9 to assist with the shots fired. Okay, sent.
4: Yep.
3: 319.
4: Correct.
3: Happy, they want you at 675 Washington.
4: Like 5 points area, it looks like it goes out to the west there. Oh, Northwood. Hold up there by Golf Road and hold that.
0: Okay.
5: Right out on Washington.

0: Let me see if we can get some mutual aid, 377. We'll back out south on Washington. Make sure you don't head back south to the wood line.
1: Copy, we've got Sheriff's LPD with K-9 syndrome.
2: We put somebody at the Jewish temple on golf.
0: They, those guys have eyes, whatever they think is best by what they're looking at. I'm just ballparking it on memory.
2: Head down to that Jewish temple and I'll hold Northwood at golf.
3: Copy.
1: We've got some sheriff units that are going to be responding as well.
4: Requesting additional units for Washington.
5: Bob and Rose, so the rest for now.
3: Who's in like the Floridale area? Looks like somebody's there right now. One of our guys.
2: 186.

0: the only thing we have uncovered so far is like the highway 57, just north of where the crash was.
1: All right, we got at least two guns in the car. One's a machine pistol, so just be advised.
2: Several guns, one machine gun. I found it in the car with a 50 armless additional. It's 5 juveniles running.

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Power's back on at Lorraine and Rue. 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
0: Can you send one of the deputies back here with me?
1: I don't have any deputies on scene yet. Who's me? I'm losing track.
0: Copy.
2: Sounded like 267, Jay.
1: Okay, if you just want to fall back to the friendly side of these houses, the canines and drones are pretty short.
3: Just had somebody run through their backyard, 240 Hamilton. It was a black man. Front yard, correction, front yard.
2: Hey, off the radio, I got one on Floridale. Black male. Talking to me on Floridale.
3: Copy.

0: got one to ten.
1: Copy one to ten.
2: 211, I'll be out with them in a second.
1: Yeah.
3: I was 6-7 to Hamilton.
0: Check a Keon Brown and send me life care to my location. Complaints of a leg injury.
4: You can chase that guy. Just let me know where you're at.
3: Alright. Do you want to ride?
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1: Copy.
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0: You want to swing through that neighborhood that is directly to your east, and then if you could go to Ohio and Galt, so you have eyes on both of those streets, there's going to be an SO unit heading over your way.

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1: No, they don't. 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Start from there.

0: you try to find Brown and her contact info, please?
1: Private unit, a couple units that can check 240 Hamilton. That's where we were getting the report that a black male was running through the front yard at the time that 186 saw the other juvenile.
0: I was already in the area. I didn't see anything. You go up on 57.
2: Seven.
0: Set like in between Gulf and West River.
2: Arlo just showed up on scene, but I can't even see a plate.
1: Copy.
3: Lorain County 319, 377.
1: 319, go ahead.
3: 368 Hamilton, 368 Hamilton, everybody's in there. House was struck by bullets. Just log it.
1: Copy 368 Hamilton.

0: Hotel units going to Ohio and Gulf.
1: Yeah, have them hang out at that corner. We'll range them to be at 5-7 in Gulf. Seven. Where is Lorraine at with the drones?
2: Sorry, I'm pulling up to 240 Hamilton. I heard this was the last sighting. Go on me somewhere else.
3: Can I take?
1: Go ahead.
3: Lorraine's at 240 Hamilton, where would you like them?
1: And I'll talk to 267 on the phone about where I want them.
0: She's pulling onto Ohio right now.
3: LV 350 Hamilton, meet with 267.

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1: Copy.
0: Starting is 18616.
1: 18616 clear at 150.
2: Do you have a GSR on you?

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0: No, where I was parked is, where you saw me is where I was the whole time. He just walked right up the path right to me.
1: All right, I'm going to go down the path.

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1: I'm going to be on my affordable, but I'm going to be on EPD's channel. If you need me, reach me there.
0: Thanks, Glenn.
2: The hill over here. I'm just seeing if they're down by the pavilion or anything. Front of the pavilion now.
3: Falcon FO unit in 350.

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0: 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Her kid is injured in, at UH.

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0: Is the one that you're at shot, or is it just the other one?
1: Let me check. Yeah, 4377.
2: Okay.
1: I'll be walking down into Eagleywood on foot.
2: Copy that. 368 Hamilton was struck by bullets as well.

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1: Kevin, aren't you over there right now?
2: Hey, my father over there.

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0: Are you on Elywood off of Washington? Or are you coming down 4 there? Okay.

0: 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I don't know how bad it's raining over there, but don't get yourself hurt. It's the investigation from here.
1: Copy.
2: I just got a report.
3: To 204.
0: Go.
2: We got a report that somebody involved in the shooting wearing all black was seen running into D building, D David.
0: Of what complex?
2: He said next to the old library.
4: Okay.

0: If somebody gets back to the vehicle with a VIN or something, so I can start that tow.
1: It's going to have to be done from the Sally Port. This thing's sideways in their garage and tin can.
0: Okay, copy.

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1: Copy.
2: Six, 36, we're getting an incoming call. Drug warrant on 58. Female device that she believes she's been drugged.
3: 209.
4: Good.
3: I'm bluffed up and sucker wet. If I need to get a chance, can you just give my cell a call?
4: Yep, I'll call right now.

0: 267. Go ahead. I checked all the blocks over there. I don't see anything that's a 268 anywhere near there, so I don't know if you just want to keep just checking the area for now.
1: Hamilton, and they described him, young black male, all black clothing, running eastbound on Hamilton.
2: The reference to house that you said was shot was 368 Hamilton's not an address. Do you remember where you were at? Stand by, I pulled up on the map.
1: Okay,

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0: lucky that you got a hold of Mom. She was advised.
1: Okay. Coming?
0: That's firm.
1: Okay, you never know.
0: True.
2: Three, 1, 2, 9, 6.
3: Good.
2: Hello, Lorraine officers, is Stan for the extraction and the follow back. I'm heading back to the evidence heliport to get them there when they show up.
3: Got it.

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0: 377, do we have any vehicles in the Sallyport, over by Brooklyn?
1: Gemini is trying to make a route right now. I think it's going to have to come to the jail Sallyport, but I got to make space.

0: Go ahead, Washington Avenue.
1: Les should have known that the ET Sally Port is full. Space is being made in the booking Sally Port. So just bring it to the Curse Center gate.
0: Copy.

0: 404-377. You can just add it to the call log. The male, 186, brought to UH, was shot in the head.
1: Copy.

0: The 267.
1: Good.
0: Sorry if I missed it, but do you have houses that were hit?
1: Yeah, at least we have one so far. It's at 364 Ohio.
0: Okay, thanks.
1: We're currently pretty much going door to door westbound from that location, trying to find more.
0: Copy.
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0: 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Can I please have the incident number for the Washington Avenue?
1: 14862. 14862.
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0: Copy, if you could please attach him. Could you check leave for possibly a 2014 Buick Enclave, white color, in his name? And if you find it, just attach that license plate.

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0: Is there any free unit that can meet us on Washington to help look for casings?
1: Are you free?
2: Yeah, I'll be in row.
1: Copy.
3: 296.
0: Go ahead.
3: 052 is going to come out there at some point, too.

0: 36, 314.
1: Good.
0: Where are you at?
1: Cascade and West River.
0: Alright, you can just clear from there. Come over to Washington here. You'll see us. Give us a hand.
1: Yep.
0: 36-07, how are we doing on calls?
2: We're all cleared up right now.
0: Okay. I'll be back on our channel.

0: 23, 36,
1: 377. Go ahead.
0: A whole bunch of cases.
1: Copy that. 296. Quickly, did you copy that 200 Washington Avenue?
0: Yeah, I copied it.
1: Copy, thanks.

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1: Go ahead.
0: See if LCSO can just hold that for the moment. I'm down here needed by 296.
1: Copy. 336, are you able to stand by?
0: Yeah, that's fine.
1: Copy, thanks.
2: And this, I'll be back out. I'm going to put some evidence in a locker and get my car.

Rogers, 4. Are you calling me? Yeah, I'm at 200 Washington.

0: 3098 Rocky Run Court. Westcom advised they received a call from a female requesting a welfare check on her husband. Stated he arrived home. He's in his vehicle running in the driveway. Unknown how long he's been there.
1: Leave the 25.
2: 25 minutes.

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0: We got seen at 290 and 300, and probably somewhere in the ballpark of 30 to 40 rounds, and an Apple Watch. Probably looking at about 50 placards-ish.
1: Alright, I'm going to turn around. 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
1: Defense with Timothy Holcomb out of Pittsburgh.

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0: There's no signs of the vehicle in the driveway. 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
1: Good.
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0: 562-105. 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
1: Copy.
2: Oh, yeah.

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1: Seven. Copy. 224 George Street. I've got a mail advising someone tried to break into this vehicle. They broke the window and bus is a steering column.
0: Alright, I'll have to wait until I get my evidence phone.
1: Copy.

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0: And then RP and RO to the daily, please.

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0: False alarm. 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
0: 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I got this list for the search.
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0: HS Tire and Service are out front office, motion alarm.

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0: 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I'll check that Riverside complaint.
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0: 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Looks like northbound on Lake will never turn green. I switched it to four-way flashing red. If you could let them know.
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0: 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They have units en route. 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

0: 77, we'll be out with it. 5790 westbound ramp.
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0: 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We're going to check on injuries.
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1: The first is a 26 Subaru Hertz vehicle. Second Black Mazda, Susanna Violante, 29, valid and clear.

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1: Copy. 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
0: We'll have the Marion Rock here in custody at 1026 Melvin. Just making it daily.
1: Copy. One in custody.

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1: 7.
0: Systems provided clear. Troopers are on the scene.
1: 7.
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0: 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They did not attempt to take the order yet.
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0: Wallace. The caller has a rabbit that was hit by the car, by a car in the backyard. It's injured but still alive.
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0: 256 and 184.
1: Six,
0: 508 Second Street, complainant wants to report a firearm missing from his vehicle break. It's his adult son's firearm. He didn't know it was in the vehicle, and he uses it for Uber and was Ubering all weekend. He also, the complainant also has an alert that he's known to carry firearms.
2: 184.
1: 256, copy.
2: 184 to 256.
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1: Yeah.
0: 562-103, out we go.

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0: Yeah, fault. It's going to be Henry Union 5581. DL Sam Robert 750560.
1: Yes, sir.

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1: Go ahead.
0: 985 Zebra Sim X-rays.
2: Yes, sir. Is the owner Dominic?
1: Negative, but I have SDL. Is that what it is?
2: Copy, thank you.

He's cleared with Kenneth Bragg, 2nd Street, our city, on a 19 Chevy, red in color. He carries a CCW. He's clear.

0: 6275.
1: New World's been updated, and the owner cited for expired plates. I'll be clear.
0: Yes.
1: Five 6 2 7 8.
0: Glenn.
1: I'll be 33 37.

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0: 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I'll be on Mildred near Rhonda.

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0: New rules updated and verbal warning for speed to the owner, 39 to 25. 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
0: Try to call him twice, one straight to voicemail. Can you give him a call back?
1: I'll try. I tried to go over instructions about a restricted number. Stand by.
0: Copy.
1: It's going right to voicemail. I'll note it, and then when he calls, I'll get a hold of you.
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1: Copy.

0: Valley Road, North Ridgeville was back in the ground, so 34, mother was arrested last night. Want to make sure the grandparents have the 34s.
1: Two threes clear stop. Citation 12.
2: Okay. You have assessed the fire department going out to City Hall at 7307 Avon Golden Road.
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2: Two six four, 2 9
1: 360
2: Market Drive, Giant Eagle. I register 1. Loss prevention is having an in-progress verbal disturbance with another subject in the store. Black male, black hooded sweatshirt, camo shorts and camo hat, black high top shoes. He's starting to assault staff and refusing to leave. No weapons, but he does keep reaching into his pocket.
1: 29. 264.

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1: Can you show me the 310 East Ave for follow up?
0: Copy, management or a certain apartment?
1: Management.
0: Copy.
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0: Go ahead.
2: Start sugar to St. Jude's, please, for a lockout of the vehicle inside, or child inside the vehicle.
0: Copy.

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1: 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West River at the bridge.
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23217. 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
2: 3:10.
0: Four, five, four, seven, Old Norton Road. It's going to be a Walter 7 and 10 wall drive. Posting on Facebook. 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We're calling in a Walter check form.
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0: In front of Golden Corral, 1519 West River Road North, car accident, Hyundai Santa Fe, gray in color versus a red Jeep, no injuries.
1: Copy.

0: 14 out of traffic, so.
1: What?
0: Wall in West Park. Ohio Specialty Plate 157, X-ray William John.
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I have an alarm coming around transmission 675 over on Delivery Road.

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0: Yeah.
1: Yeah, they're gonna keep the cancel break.
2: Go ahead, I'm sorry.
3: But you're fine. Yeah, 197 is gonna be en route from station. I'm gonna send both units on the officer check.
2: I got it.
4: In front of 5281 Bush Street, caller said there's a cement truck in the middle of the roadway. She can't get through, she has to remove the location.
5: That's clear from 25.

0: Brandon White, 1077 East River on an 18 gray Ford. It's clear. He's clear.
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2: Let me see if there's a public service available. This guy's deaf, so I'm not sure how we're going to get his attention in the house.
1: Having. Sam Union 2404. I'm ready for another.
3: One and nine.
2: 277.
1: Good.
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1: Copy.

0: Can you look in the previous call for this house and tell me, was it white or was it brown? That was the deaf one.
1: I just looked through our calls from 26 and it doesn't state which one.
0: Copy. Can you tell me which one went to the hospital that day?
2: Reference the hearing impaired. I don't think the last name's going to be Brown. That's my caller's brother. She thought it might be the actual homeowner that was hearing impaired.
0: That's what I'm thinking.
2: Does the name Matt Edward, or Matt or Mike Edwards sound familiar?
0: Yeah, I believe that was our caller for that fight or that altercation that was happening here.
2: Brandon and Matt are physically fighting.
0: Could be wrong.
1: Our past calls with the homeowner, there's no phone number added to the daily.
3: Y9377.
1: Okay.
3: That disturbance 24 is referencing, I believe that the deaf male is going to be the caller for that one.
1: The state says the caller was a neighbor.
3: I'm aware. There was another male present on scene at that time, and I believe he used his phone to call him, if you want to try that one.
1: Copy.

0: 你说。
1: Okay.
0: Negative contact at the house, your show is clear.
1: Copy.
2: I'm clear of another address.

0: there's more rain possibly, I'd advise them.
1: That semi-truck was parked along the side of the road. It was not obstructing traffic. 33.
2: That's clear, please.
1: Good.
2: 33050 Ranch Circle for Groundhog in the Department of Sheet Trap.
1: That's okay.

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1: Good.
0: Can you detail Sugar Ridge to my location for King Queen William 6606, Breakthrough 6?
1: Go ahead.

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1: Yeah.
0: Affirmative, it's a match.

0: Yeah.
1: Put me out on a traffic complaint, 511-18, trying to get a semi-truck turned around. Sucks.

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1: Clear, which one?
2: Copy.
1: Two six four.
2: Gabe's address complaint, apparently a female stole a shopping cart with a merchandise, but she dropped her phone at process.

0: Yes.
1: Commons. Henry Charles Richter, 4783. Henry Charles Richter, 4783.

0: 4482562. Liberty Parkway at for storage for an alarm from the door of the alarm from the Anthony Bay Key Blur from the
1: center. Sugar and Lexington Way.
2: 25.

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0: Excellent dispatch, 33.
1: Yes.

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We got this.

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0: If you could head to the area 421 Adams Street, I'm actively paging the warden. Fingers crossed we get a call back. There's a loose dog in caller states. It's trying to jump her fence or puppies. I believe she was instructed to take the puppies inside.

0: 136. One of them.
1: 89 Loudoun Street. LCSO requesting we do a welfare check as they and LPD have already checked two addresses break. It'll be for a 51-year-old male. He was making concerning posts on social media stating life doesn't matter. His employer hasn't heard from him on Friday and he didn't show up to work today. Unknown weapons.
0: Copy.
2: Copy.

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1: Right.
0: Show us en route to county for follow up.
1: Sorry. Copy 136, disregard.
0: Copy, appreciate it.

0: 56282 has it. Robert William, 673-622. I don't need that back unless pertinent.
1: Yeah.

0: 44, you can disregard. Break. 562. 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She's an employee. She accidentally set off the alarm. She tried making contact with the key holder herself, but he's not picking up. But that is the correct number for the key holder. I'll be clear.
1: Yes.

0: 562-82.
1: Just for the log, the owner of John John Charles 4121 was also inside the building.

0: 184RP.
1: Good.
0: Frank Ocean, Robert 3 North, Tom.

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0: Clear stop, citation 22.

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0: I got one question for you.
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0: No, I'm good, thank you. First name Naya, Nora Young, Ida Adam, last name Phillips, 12393 out of New Hampshire.
1: Copy, just for the tape, they advised my partner this occurred yesterday. We didn't realize she was still on scene.
0: She came back for a phone.
1: Perfect.

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1: Got it. I'm at the sheriff's office, I'm at 25.

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0: Just to advise you, she also has a local address of 1104 Lake Avenue. She's not valid.
1: Copy, thank you.

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0: Yeah, we got data clear.

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0: For Clear County, we're going to be in route to me. Any additional follow?
1: Got me. 189256.
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1: 421 Adams Street. There's a dog that just bit a person who was walking by. The only description I have is that it's a giant wolf dog. It's currently attacking her. The dog warden was advised and already called to complain it.
2: 29.
0: 256, copy.

0: Be advised that the dog is still trying to attack the female who's now hitting it with the metal stick she was provided.
1: Two, five, six, copy.

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0: 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Any update on the dog warden?
1: He was advised to pick up the pace, but I don't have, like, an ETA or anything.
0: Copy, thank you.

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1: Okay.
2: Yeah,

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0: Alpha Lloyd Livengood, Jefferson Street, our city, on an old Ford, Ford van. It's clear. He's clear.
1: Copy. Do we have anything for 420 Jefferson?
0: .420 or the .426 on the plate?
1: .420. That RP was going to be for a neighbor's address.
0: Copy.

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0: Hey, Forum, we're speaking with the owner, so we'll get his information here shortly to you.
1: I think it might be a Jamie Carpenter.
0: Copy.

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1: Going.
0: Caution for drugs on a Jamie Carpenter for contempt of court theft through Lorain County Sheriff's Office. Returns to a 51-year-old male off of Abbey. Suspended.
1: Copy.

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0: When you're clear, there's a complainant on station from an old report.
1: Copy.

0: sumo pickup north of says Cuyahoga County pickup County Watt in Jacob.
1: Copy, I got stopped. Panera, hold off of Cook.
0: Yes.
2: Cambridge and Prospect, we already checked once, but the same complaint for the barking dog.
1: Who were you at?
3: I'm leaving 25.
1: I can grab it on Bainbridge Road.
3: That's clear, thank you.

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0: The owner's not the operator. Great for a deal, though.
1: Fine.
0: Tom Union, 392-888.
1: Year old male, out of Cleveland, failure to reinstate, clear.
0: Copy.
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1: Copy, he's in custody.
0: Copy, one in custody.

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0: 2565, that mail in Rutherford County, I'll be clear with the report.
1: Coming.

0: 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I'll take a 31.
1: Yeah.
0: 96.
1: In the area of 6586 Bessie Drive, caller found a loose dog. She said that this is a common occurrence. The dog belongs at this address. The owner is not answering the door.
0: That's good.

0: Hi, this is Steven Spock, my first minister, Malgo.
1: We checked the area. No dogs barking. We'll be clear.
0: Yeah,
1: I'm

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0: 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Clear Adams en route to county and one misdemeanor citation issued 211.
1: This is Mark out.

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1: Copy.

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0: 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There was no answer at the door, so we're not 25 with him.
1: That's very right. We need a couple phone numbers to answer.
0: Okay, we'll wait for them to figure it out.

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0: 712 East Broad Street for a welfare check on a 45-year-old female. Her daughter called stating that her brother seemed to be having some issues with her at home. She has a history of mental health issues, and he advised his family members that she was dealing with a stalker situation and...

0: it got aggressive, Greg. He also advised that he was scared that she was going to kill herself this week. She has attempted in the past with various methods, including kitchen knives. Break. Attempted to contact the 17-year-old on scene, but he's not answering.
1: 136.
2: 166.

0: 66 is standing by on Concord.
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0: King John Paul 1412.

0: maroon 2009 Honda Sportster 210 Felix, 49-year-old male, coming from London, Ohio, valid here.
1: I might have given it to you wrong. King George Paul, 1412.
0: Sounds like green 2007 Ford, Nationwide Inward, Street 2, Nelson, Holy Close, and LLC, out of Columbus.

0: 562, one of them. The operator was cited for failure to reinstate and pants as the vehicle. Break.
1: Go ahead.
0: He was advised of the owner's 15, and I'll be 33.

0: 24.
1: Seven on one Broad Street. If you can meet with a representative from the court, he's going to be in a city vehicle. He's serving an eviction at that location, and there's been threats made in the past. He's just requesting we stand by. 701 Broad, see Charles 11.
2: 24.

0: XRP.
1: Seven.
0: King King Boy 6153.
1: Census year, recruiting at that address, 24 Chevrolet, white in color, expires in 2029 to a 45-year-old male additional owner, Brandon Kuhn. That was clear.
0: Copy.
2: Five, six, Clear County.
1: Copy. Two, five, six.
2: Go ahead.
1: Contact dispatch.
2: Copy.

0: a number for Mom or for William?
1: For Sherry, the one we're doing the welfare check on. We're not getting a packet, so you can call it and see if she's home and can come speak with us.
0: Copy.
2: Existing on the lot,
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2: emergency
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0: You can show me out. Can you re-advise with that city where they're driving?
1: Can you revise with me?
0: Can you advise with the city where they're driving?
1: Assuming like an Impala or something like that.
2: General White Escape.
0: Copy.

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1: 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We have contact, thank you.
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1: 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We viewed the footage. There was a mutual pushing between employees. It's been advised by the 36 Alpha.

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1: 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Get suspended as well.
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0: That's clear, yep.

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0: That trespassing call that's pending on Tremont, those are the people getting evicted. They're advised they're waiting on a truck to come help them move all their stuff. We'll be clear.

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1: Okay.
0: Ivy Road northbound at 57 is going to be shut down temporarily.
1: Coming.

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1: What?
0: Tom Robert, 271-269.
1: Elijah Brown, 33-year-old male out of Cleveland Valley here.
0: Definitely, thank you.

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1: Haven't
0: gotten any reports in the St. Jude area of an elderly man in an electric wheelchair being found, have you?
1: Negative.
0: Okay. One of my neighbor's dad's out and about and on the loose, and they don't know where he's at.
1: I'm happy. Do you want me to have some officers respond?
0: Yeah, it probably wouldn't hurt. He had a stroke a couple years back, and he's not all there.
1: Copy. Do you know the address for your neighbors? Copy.
0: 136 and out.
2: Sounds worse.
0: Same 166.

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1: 下个音乐。
2: 56275, he's in custody.

0: I just got made contact with his wife, and she's going to the house to make sure he's not there. My old man said he thought he saw him 15, 20 minutes ago on Roosevelt, so. Looking for him, just be advised he doesn't speak much English after the stroke.
1: Copy. What is his name?
0: Last name of Kozalova.
1: Copy.
2: And I'm sorry, when did the mailman see him? I'm going to put that in the narrative.
0: He said about 15 minutes ago.
2: Copy.
0: He doesn't remember his address anymore.

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1: So, Valerie Rose, raccoons now there, the yard.

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0: Copy that.

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3: 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She advised that he is not at the residence.
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0: for 197. 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We're looking for the elderly male in a wheelchair. He's got a blue ball cap on. Unknown destination or direction at this point.
1: 29, got a form.
0: 24-0 also.
2: Copy direct. 136.
3: Go ahead.
2: Eugene Kozlov at that address, clear.
3: Copy.

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0: 184, if you want to go east of St. Jude and just start checking those streets. Copy.

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1: Just want to double check where we've been, which is pretty much right around St. Jude and Roosevelt area where he lives, just in case we miss him.
0: Gotcha, I'm coming out from Harwood right now.

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1: Checking Dale's.
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1: We're in the process of it now. We're checking Dale's and we're going to go over to CVS.
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0: check in or around St. Jude's. 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They said they haven't seen him.
1: Copy.
0: 24 took the bag also.
2: I'm good. No further.
0: How about EC? Rogor, there.

0: White 90136. Is this like a motorized wheelchair, or is this like a manual one?
1: Motorized.
0: Copy, 189377.
2: What?
0: Can you advise the clothing description, please?
2: All blue shirt, the slippers, and the wheelchair.
1: Clear to gentlemen if he sees them.
2: Located him?
1: No, he said he'd call if he locates him.

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Or if you want to maybe check south of Cleveland. Okay. I'm going to head north on Abbey.

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1: Negative.
0: Copy.

0: 36. 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Is this male in danger?
1: His wife didn't elaborate. All she said is that since his stroke, she doesn't speak very much English and can't walk very well.
2: Head back and get the paperwork started so we can get a post circulating on Facebook or something.
1: That's what I'm going to do now. I'm going to try to get in contact with her.

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1: Thank you.

0: Crawford.
1: Can you call in, please?
0: Copy.
2: Seven.
0: Abbey North Mountains, reopen.

0: will get an offer for him that goes to voicemail, which I'm not allowed to leave.
1: Can we give out his description to Ridgeville and Sheffield? She hasn't seen him since around 11 o'clock this morning, so it's been a while. Just in case he wandered that far.
2: Thank you.
1: 136 is getting the info to enter him now.

0: Did you ask the wife? I'm sure you did. Does he have a public service or that he carries with him?
1: We're checking now.
0: Okay. Long show. Thank you.
1: This can disregard. He's in the garage.
0: Copy.

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1: If I send you a picture, can you send it out to everybody?
0: Copy.
1: All right, I'll get in the way.

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0: Lane 80, Crestview Drive. Caller advising her now ex-husband is at the house and he's not supposed to be. She's out. Advise. Break. She advised that they had a protection order at some point, but there's nothing in leads, there's nothing in alarms, and records has checked their physical copies as well.
1: Thank you.

0: 6377. Can you advise what kind of vehicle he drives or anything of the sort?
1: Negative.
0: Does he have any vehicles registered to him?

0: Standing by on Nottingham, 136.
1: Copy.

0: 166377. Got two RPs.
1: Go ahead.
0: First one's George Union Union 7276. Break for a second.
1: Go ahead.
0: King Lincoln Adam 7987. King Lincoln Adam 7987.
2: Southbound coming into the village for a red semi. And a aluminum trailer tire on the driver's side appears to be falling apart.
0: Copy.
1: Second clear to Wayne. Nemo, ready to Union Town on the 25 Kia Silver, it's clear.
0: Copy, thank you.

0: 292-268.
1: 1864 Middle Avenue. My partner's on public service with a female stating she was attacked, right? Advise a black male, Tavon Malone, is still in the parking lot somewhere in a silver Chrysler 200. She also is not identifying herself because she states she's foreign. She's wearing black hooded sweatshirt and sweatpants.

0: 292-377. 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Was there any 15s?
1: Negative. I still have her on the line.
0: Yeah, but you ask her if you just pulled out in a silver Hyundai Sonata.

3, 3, 2, 7. I'm standing by on North Center at the edge of town, and we have

0: to the client down in 2015 Chrysler Silver and color, and there's an E on her when you're ready.
1: Copy, you can go ahead. Last week it was advisor and release.
0: Copy, it's through Independence PD for Nakia Donan, failure to appear traffic offense. Inside. She is failure to reinstate.
1: Copy, you can go ahead and confirm it, but probably be advisor and release again, I would assume.
0: Copy.

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1: Yeah.

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0: Did you send the hit for that 15?
1: Affirmative. I'm on public service with them now. Yeah. We're making arrangements for a meeting halfway.
2: Phone again.
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1: Affirmative, we're working on it immediately.

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1: Furnace with George Sam Adam 5541.
0: Out with him. I'm here, we're going to disregard.

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2: I'll be around. Mileage 76433.
3: 1321.
2: Five, 6275.
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2: County jail has him, and I'll be around back to the city.
3: Yeah.

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1: The Rock.
0: 44377.
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0: Clear stop, citation 12.
1: No, Charlie.

0: actually had 332 affirmative there with them, apparently. Good.
1: Good.
2: 480 westbound passing Lorraine Road. There's a black Range Rover swerving all over the roadway. Any more information?
1: Copy. I'm Chipotle on 20.

0: 266 in a row. You're off on 57.
1: Five, 562, but the caller still have eyes on that vehicle. That's 110 left.
2: Yeah, they had crossed over Route 40 split as 3 minutes ago. Oh, yeah, it was three.
1: That's clear.

0: 268-377. You show us clear, you tell.
1: Okay.

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1: Good.
0: We're not seeing a 2103 Middle Avenue Light.
1: Copy. I didn't receive any other calls. It was from somebody passing by.
0: Copy. Unless we get anything further from the homeowner, we're going to clear him.
1: Copy.

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0: 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Starting mileage 13909.
1: 1344.

0: 472. We have a caller driving southbound on Durkee, just entering the village. Says they're behind a black Range Rover that's swerving all over the roadway.
1: Yeah, 475 is logging in.
0: Copy.

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1: You can return and transport a juvenile. He's going to the DHP of CDV.
0: Copy. 166 will take care of that.
1: Copy that 56.
0: Thank you.

0: been taking a trigger guard, that vehicle was out of the village.
1: Copy. Usual 472 off shift.
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0: Elon Belden Road at South Central Park. 29 went for a female that fell and would not get up. She's on her phone. They're out there now requesting a CD. It's possibly Elizabeth Lawson, but bless some of them, sure.
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0: 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I'll be in route back to the city.
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0: Thirteen North Carolina Avenue, fume check for a missing juvenile out of Florida. It's going to be a Michael James Spencer. He's allegedly at this address with his stepsister. Fume just check his welfare.
2: Copy. 256, copy.

0: King Paul Lincoln 9541.
1: Jennifer Wilson on a 16 Honda Gray expires next year. She's 34, valid clear at that address.

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0: Give me a Jennifer Wilson, 1792.
1: Jennifer Wilson at that address. She's 34, valid clear.
0: Copy.
2: 377. Okay, is there anything else they're going to need from us?
3: First part broke up.
2: He checks up, okay, is there anything they're going to need from us?
3: Negative.
2: Got it. Clear. He checks okay. 166 will have a report.
1: Okay.

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0: Call's been updated, we'll be clear.
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0: Near the Chase Bank by Diane Engel at 34325 Center Ridge Road. I have a third party caller. We'll walk out with off the pilot. Over.
1: That's good.

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0: King Boy Queen, 8052, the Avalon you're on.

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1: 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Yeah, verbal warning for speech to the owner.
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1: 14920-14920.
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0: 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The signal 7 on that is King Lincoln Mary 8006. Okay, we had a good entry, but I was not able to shut the alarm off. I'm going to follow her to her house on Miller, just make sure that it's off.
1: That's good.

3 Penfield in reference to another swatting call. I made contact with mom. She's on scene there. She's an alley as well. 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
0: I'll have a warning violation at the Borough Homestead.
1: Copy. $17.95 Lorraine Boulevard at Hampton Inn. She could speak to one of their employees. Her name is Linda. Reference of harassment.

0: time. 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Alright, copy. 10P13 dispatch.
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0: 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I'll be clear with the report.
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1: To your caller, Amber Jackson, at that address on a 2018 Chevy, expires 12/10 of this year. She's 32, valid clear. We have that protection order. It's against her. Protected party is Matthew Doyle.
0: Copy.

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0: 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You can come around to county with that now.
1: Kevin.
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1: In front of 1017 Marshall Road North for an MVA with injuries. 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
1: What?
0: If you could call him, let him know that I'll be calling him from a restricted number, and that if he did get a call from our complainant, it was me accidentally when I tried to look up his number.
1: Sure. John.
2: Paul North, 9041. 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
1: 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It's white. Expires next year. Pray for your second. A second is David Rios out of Cleveland on a 2021 Nissan. Expires in 28. He's 27, valid clear.
2: Copy.

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0: 5, 6, 3, 1, 12, single zone. Call John Williams, 4802. This is a victim car.
1: Copy. It's valid and clear.

0: 562-710.
1: Go ahead.
0: And the driver here is advised gray smaller SUV. They crossed over the double lines into his lane. That SUV turned right onto Burns, heading west towards Elyria. Cameras that you might be able to check.
1: Copy. Company said it was multiple alarms from a key fob. 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
3: Copy.
0: Wandering 6 has a 14-9 to you.
1: Copy, 292, you can disregard.
3: Copy, thanks.
1: Reavise. Operator DL. Go ahead.
4: 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This is an ID card, but he advised he does have a valid license.
1: 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He is showing valid and clear.
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0: 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Be the Belf residence.
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0: I'll be clear with a follow-up in the 47.
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Captain.

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Coming through here, I got a male screaming at a vehicle and a female outside of it. See if I'm ready to come out this way. Sunnyside in Northridge.

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0: 401. 401, Lake Abbott, that's Family Dollar froze after cigarettes. Heard about half an hour ago.

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0: You can return the station. It's going to be about 5 o'clock. He's going to be in a blue, correction, blue Kia. It's a hit skip complaint that occurred around 3:30.

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377 to any unit in the area of Cleveland and Abbey. Be on the lookout for a silver Chevy Malibu. RPN, it is King Henry Paul 4455. Caller said they were going under the speed limit by 15. They were brake checking and swerving.

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370-45 Chestnut Ridge Road. Can you check on a Jackie Clark 76 order on her food aid? She's making threats towards herself and others, calling Drug Mart Pharmacy, thinking it's her doctor.

0: Anderson. How is the county end of mileage 13913?
1: 1627.
0: 847, you want 715?
2: Yes.
0: Victor Boy 866-472. Victor Boy 866-472.
2: Sugar has that vehicle, will be clear.
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0: 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Want to be checking the area of the West Falls for a report of juveniles jumping off the rocks. You can hold check.
1: Copy.

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1: Or do they need a disregard?
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0: 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I just add her to the call and I'll be clear with the report.
1: Copy.
2: Swimming around for that. Just my Crystal Creek.
3: Patrol at East Rec.
1: Yeah.
2: Which direction on 20 did that dump truck go?

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1: Got it.
0: Be clear, there's always one.
1: Got it.

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Yeah, with King Sam Boys 6115. King Sam Boys 6115.

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0: John David Paul, 7226. I'll be on 83 just south of 20 as soon as we clear the intersection.
1: Copy.
0: Seven eight dispatch one radio.
2: Go ahead.
0: It's gonna be Robert Michael 529179. Robert Michael 529179.
1: Good.
3: Be clear. And I'll be 37.
1: Copy. 70 out of Grafton, valid negative 15.
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0: Yeah.
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1: My caller's in a county-issued white Dodge van.

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2: Copy.
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2: 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There is boxes and ditch near Westminster. That was probably the complaint.

377 to any unit in the area. It's going to be Cleveland and 57 southbound. Be a while for a right correction. White Chrysler. King Sam Tom 8677. I have an off-duty officer that was just struck by that vehicle.

Breaking Dispatch. Go ahead. The juveniles are advised and left the area. You can show me 33 and the cat's updated. Thank you.

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Eight nine.

Jet 10 westbound from 83's Road. Shooter. Gray. Chevy. Gravity 100 miles an hour. Rapidly fleeing.

0: 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I'm 57 in Chestnut. I can take that. Check the area.
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0: 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I'll be able to Silver Ford Focus. 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

0: 再去谁说一说。Hi, temporary boy, boy, boy, 600. This is going to be shut down at 57 temporarily.
1: Copy. George Joshua, standby, 2012 White Ford, fires 12, 18 of 27, 72-year-old male out of Elyria. He's showing the limited.

0: 4 VS.
1: 4.
0: Zion James, 1908.
1: He's 18, valid clear at that address on Clinton.
0: Yes.

0: 56212. Go ahead. Give yourself a flash. Copy.
1: I see 244. This display now will be 33.

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0: Robert Tom 552038.
2: That MVA with or without injuries?
0: We're getting reports of injuries now.
1: Ninety-six. Interior on Center Ridge Road in the old Creek Lane for glass, for a black SUV on a Reagan model. Color advises that they were just following her very closely and following her. They're no longer behind her.
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1: Clear.
2: Arriving.
0: Okay.

0: 166.
1: Go ahead, we got a bicycle cop who's not stopping.
0: You can disregard that, I'll send 184 to back you guys where you at.
1: Copy, we're by DR Metal Gun Taylor, 975 Taylor.
0: Yeah.
2: Thank you, 7RP.
0: Todd.
2: George Union William 7477.
0: Jason Taylor's out of Columbus. Oh, 136, go ahead.
3: 136, again, head of 136.
2: There's no alerts, just add to the daily. 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
0: Copy, go ahead, just be advised. 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
0: Deal.
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1: Copy, we'll head there.
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3: 328-377.
0: Go ahead.
3: Can you advise that DL I ran was valid?
0: Affirmative.
3: Copy.
0: Go ahead.
1: This follow-up was in reference to that truck mark theft breaking.
0: Go ahead.
1: The suspect did not name his address. I'll be clear.
0: Copy.

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1: Hello.
0: You sent Sugar Clinton for King Sam Tom 8677. Get your last text in a second.
1: Sure.
0: One 182056.
1: It's a match.

0: 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I checked the area, UTL.
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2: Has Sugar been called yet for the Subaru?
1: Negative.
2: Brake for last six.
1: What?
2: 343-6004. 343-6004.
1: Okay.

0: 256-292.
1: Back cross.
2: Yeah, 2 by the stadium.
0: 15 Chestnut, it's going to be apartment 501. Caller's requesting a welfare check of her neighbor, Alfred Martel. She says he has serious health conditions, nobody can get a hold of him, and his vehicle's in the parking lot.
1: Copy.
2: Copy.

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1: Yeah, I see them.

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1: Clev with the second.
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1: Your first, Camarta Shields. He just has a couple juvenile jackets, nothing in correction, nothing in leads.
0: Copy.
2: 3-6-3-7-5.
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2: Can you add in Michael's jacket that he's been advised of his trespasses from Walmart and Dollar Tree and Chestnut Commons?
1: Copy.
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1: Okay.
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0: We're not getting an answer. Are you able to check with UH, see if he was there for any reason?
1: Kevin.

0: So if you send me another unit, one's available.
1: 166, can you head his way? He's down at McDonald's on East Broad.
2: Hey, firm. 184, you need this code. Do you need us code?
0: Negative.
2: Alright, we're at some traffic at Hilliard and Golf. We'll be down there as quick as we can.
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2: drive. Yeah.

0: Pleasure.
1: Six 412 Lear, can take a speak with the homeowner, reference dog at large, could be a neighbor complaint.
0: That's good.

0: Go ahead, Steve.
1: Just be advised, that male is not a UH.
0: Okay.
1: There's no past calls there recently either.
0: Copy.
2: One and I'm left.
1: Yeah.

0: 2256. Go ahead. He's down here in the lobby. All right. How do you figure it out?
1: Copy.

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1: Go ahead.
0: Is the 6412 the complainant or where the dog is loose at?
1: That is where the dog lives.
0: Okay, which neighbor called that?
1: I believe she was across the street. Her complaint is that the dog gets out and runs across the street.
0: Okay, I'm at 6412 then.
2: Attach this warrant. The phone needs to be seized per 6-7.
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2: Stand by.
4: 199's alright.
1: Yeah.

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1: 284-428154.
0: Alfred Martel, he's 77 valid, clear out of Grafton.
1: Copy, he checks okay. He shows clear.
0: Copy.

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1: Sure.
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0: 6296. The homeowner was advised. 33.
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0: 5-6-2-1-12.
1: Go ahead.
0: Allison was able to remove some items from the home. The 40s are going to stay in the residence. She has been advised of options for the future with him, and will be 33.
1: Copy.

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1: Good.
0: I got a one-way driver on West River near 3rd Street. I'll just stop on it.
1: Okay.
0: It's going to be King Union Robert 3706.
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2: Go ahead.
0: Off of Main Street in the driveway of Reservoir Park. Let me out with Henry, Henry, Michael, 2894, Henry, Henry, Michael, 2894.
1: She was door dashing, got lost. She got turned around. I'll be clear. Warning 12.
2: Okay.

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0: I'm going to be Tom Frank, 283-722. Tom Frank, 283-722.
1: DL coming back to John G. McMahon, age 48, out of Elyria, status valid, no 15.
0: Yeah.
2: 75 dispatch, I'm clear.

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0: 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I'll be on 83 south of 20.
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0: 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Her name is Belinda.
1: Yeah. Go ahead.
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1: 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She keeps calling her from a rehab facility in Columbus.

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2: Six.
1: It occurred at 1200 Foster Avenue West Park. Caller was there to pick up her son. She said while she was backing out, her child's father, Demetrius Bryant, opened her back door and took out her 5-year-old daughter, Bray. She said he was last seen headed towards 57 in a white Jeep, driving recklessly. She's going to be waiting at Convenient on Lake Avenue.
2: Copy.

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1: 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I have contact information for the facility that Melissa's in. 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

0: 186 to 186. I want to head over to her address on Fall Road and see if she's there before we clear this.
1: All right, I can meet you there.
0: It's going to be 1952 Fall Road, apartment 709.
1: Got it.
2: Copy, driver.

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1: C.
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0: I found in Marjorie Raymond with the same universe at that address.
1: That's her. Anybody close 25 that can bring a camera up here?
2: 104, I can bring one up there.
1: Copy, thank you.

0: 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I'll be out.
1: Copy. Can I get a unit back?
0: 86 is in route. 3rd and West.
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0: 525 Bell Avenue, E. Edward, life here is en route and staging. Caller's on scene. His brother, Howie Smith, is hallucinating. He believes he did some sort of drug.
1: Copy.
2: 304.
3: 304, I can grab that for if you want. 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
0: Copy.

Process 214. I made contact with the individual that made that social media posting. She's going to take it down, and the complaint was also advised as well. 33.